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1: You know, I've been trying to get through this fixed color mind that sometimes your nightmare turns into your dream.

CBK on the track to wake up your mind. Who knows what tomorrow might bring? Violence, destruction. Who knows? 'Cause time is slipping away.

0: igazi hős, benned is, benned is, benned is, benned is, benned is, benned is, benned is, benned is, benned is, benned is, benned is, benned is, benned is,
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Just something about you. Way I'm looking at you, whatever. Keep looking at me. Getting scared now, right? 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It's just Justin.

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90-es és 2000-es évek felejthetetlen slágerei. 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

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I'm glad that I got you, and it's alright. You got you a partner, and